0: President Trump posting that American and Nigerian forces executed a mission to eliminate ISIS leader Abu Bilal al-Manuki. The president writing that the terror group's global operation is now, in his words, greatly diminished. In New York, Long Island Railroad workers on strike as of just after midnight this morning. Issues include health benefits and pay. Just days after a reversal of his double murder conviction, South Carolina prosecutors say Alec Murdoch could now face the death penalty in a new murder trial. This is ABC News. A firefighter killed in a lumber mill blaze in Maine on Friday has been identified as 27-year-old Andrew Cross. Authorities looking into what caused an explosion and fire at the mill located in Searsmont, Maine, about 90 miles northeast of Portland. ABC's Morgan Norwood.
1: We're hearing from the heartbroken owners of the family-run company. The Halsteads laying eyes on what's left of their business, dating back to the late 1800s.
2: It's obviously a hugely devastating day for the family. We feel for the first responders, the family, the employees.
0: The FBI now offering a $200,000 reward for information leading to the capture and prosecution of a former Air Force intelligence specialist who, it says, defected to Iran. Monica Witt was indicted on espionage charges in 2019 after prosecutors say she defected 6 years earlier. While serving in the Air Force, Witt was trained in Farsi and was deployed on several intelligence missions in the Middle East. Dave Packer, ABC News.
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6: 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Today is mostly sunny with light and variable winds and a high near 80. Tonight is cloudy with light and variable winds and a low near 60. Sunday is a mix of sun, clouds, light and variable winds, and a high in the lower 80s. 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
0: 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For Henderson County, Saturday, May 16th. Today is mostly sunny with light and variable winds and a high near 80. Tonight is cloudy with light and variable winds and a low near 60. Sunday is a mix of sun, clouds, light and variable winds, and a high in the lower 80s. Thank you for listening. 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
2: President Trump announcing the death of ISIS leader Abu Bilal al-Manuki in Africa. ABC's Olivia Rubin.
3: This was a surprising post that came from President Trump on his social media platform, Truth Social, late at night, saying that at his direction, the United States forces had completed a complex military option, executing who he said was the second in command for ISIS globally.
2: London police deployed 4,000 officers to maintain order and to keep pro-Palestinian demonstrators from interacting with a massive far-right nationalist anti-immigration march. Back here at home, the busiest commuter rail system in North America hit by a strike today. 7,000 Long Island Railroad workers walking off the job after a deal wasn't reached at midnight. The Trump administration ramping up pressure on Cuba. Sources say former Cuban President Raul Castro, the brother of the late Fidel Castro, could be indicted in the U.S. in the coming days. This is ABC News. South Carolina prosecutors suggest they could seek the death penalty against Alec Murdoch in a retrial. ABC's Andrew Dimbert.
4: In a statement, the South Carolina Attorney General saying, "We're back to square one in this case, and that means all our legal options are on the table, including the death penalty." Earlier this week, the state Supreme Court overturned Murdoch's murder convictions, the justices citing what they called shocking jury interference by former county clerk Becky Hill, who they say placed her fingers on the scales of justice and denied Murdoch his right to a fair trial by an impartial jury. Hill denies these allegations.
2: The world's largest aircraft carrier, the USS Gerald Ford, arriving home. This after completing an 11-month-long deployment, the longest for a carrier since the Vietnam era. The ship most recently operated in the Middle East in support of Operation Epic Fury against Iran. It also took part in the mission to capture Venezuelan President Nicolas Maduro, and in March, non-combat fire the laundry room, injuring two sailors. Dave Packer, ABC News.
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12: Hello, here was your WTZQ FM 95.3 and AM 1600 forecast. For Henderson County, Saturday, May 16th. Today is mostly sunny with light and variable winds and a high near 80. Tonight is cloudy with light and variable winds and a low near 60. Sunday is a mix of sun, clouds, light and variable winds, and a high in the lower 80s. Thank you for listening. For the weather anytime, go to the WTZQ app or WTZQ.com for our internet weather. 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
7: The world of Lake Point Landing, that's a great topic. 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There is no buy-in fee, nothing like that. You just come, be a part of the campus. We have monthly rent. We do have some buy-ins in our villas. It's just a great, great place to be. In our assisted services, we have customized care so that we will get a care plan directed just specifically to what your needs are. Don't wait. Come while the decision is yours, and you can make that decision to come to a fabulous place because that's what Lake Point Landing is. It's amazing. I am so gratified when I'll get a call from a family member who came to us when they were moving in their loved one, and they were just so riddled with anxiety, and then a month later they'll call me and they'll say, why did we wait so long to do this?

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8: 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For Henderson County, Saturday, May 16th. Today is mostly sunny with light and variable winds and a high near 80. Tonight is cloudy with light and variable winds and a low near 60. Sunday is a mix of sun, clouds, light and variable winds, and a high in the lower 80s. Thank you for listening. For the weather anytime, go to the WTZQ app or WTZQ.com for our internet weather. 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
2: President Trump announcing the death of ISIS leader Abu Bilal al-Maliki in Africa. ABC's Olivia Rubin.
3: This was a surprising post that came from President Trump on his social media platform, Truth Social, late at night, saying that at his direction, the United States forces had completed a complex military option, executing who he said was the second in command for ISIS globally.
2: London police deployed 4,000 officers to maintain order and to keep pro-Palestinian demonstrators from interacting with a massive far-right nationalist anti-immigration march. Back here at home, the busiest commuter rail system in North America hit by a strike today. 7,000 Long Island Railroad workers walking off the job after a deal wasn't reached at midnight. The Trump administration ramping up pressure on Cuba. Sources say former Cuban President Raul Castro, the brother of the late Fidel Castro, could be indicted in the U.S. in the coming days. This is ABC News. South Carolina prosecutors suggest they could seek the death penalty against Alec Murdoch in a retrial. ABC's Andrew Dimbert.
4: In a statement, the South Carolina Attorney General saying, "We're back to square one in this case, and that means all our legal options are on the table, including the death penalty." Earlier this week, the state Supreme Court overturned Murdoch's murder convictions, the justices citing what they called shocking jury interference by former county clerk Becky Hill, who they say placed her fingers on the scales of justice and denied Murdoch his right to a fair trial by an impartial jury. Hill denies these allegations.
2: The world's largest aircraft carrier, the USS Gerald Ford, arriving home. This after completing an 11-month-long deployment, the longest for a carrier since the Vietnam era. The ship most recently operated in the Middle East in support of Operation Epic Fury against Iran. It also took part in the mission to capture Venezuelan President Nicolas Maduro, and in March, non-combat fire in the laundry room, injuring two sailors. Dave Packer, ABC News.
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13: 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Today is mostly sunny with light and variable winds and a high near 80. Tonight is cloudy with light and variable winds and a low near 60. Sunday is a mix of sun, clouds, light and variable winds, and a high in the lower 80s. Thank you for listening. 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
1: You know what? 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
1: The world of Lake Point Landing, that's a great topic. I think the way that somebody could best experience that is come take a tour. We have a beautiful campus, and right now it is just absolutely glowing with all the wonderful flowers and everything that are blooming at this time of year. But one of the best things about our campus is that it's a continuum of care campus. There is no buy-in fee, nothing like that. You just come, be a part of the campus. We have monthly rent. We do have some buy-ins in our villas. It's just a great, great place to be. In our assisted services, we have customized care so that we will get a care plan directed just specifically to what your needs are. Don't wait. Come while the decision is yours, and you can make that decision to come to a fabulous place, because that's what Lake Point Landing is. It's amazing. I am so gratified when I'll get a call from a family member who came to us when they were moving in their loved one, and they were just so riddled with anxiety, and then a month later they'll call me and they'll say, why did we wait so long to do this?

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0: 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Today is mostly sunny with light and variable winds and a high near 80. Tonight is cloudy with light and variable winds and a low near 60. Sunday is a mix of sun, clouds, light and variable winds, and a high in the lower 80s. 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
1: Dish Girl is now located at 424 North Main Street, the new location of the Emporium on Main. Open 7 days a week, Monday through Thursday from 10 to 6, Friday and Saturday 10 to 7, and Sunday 11 to 6. Dish Girl, for Fiesta dinnerware, Swedish cloths, Nora Fleming, Dream Farm kitchen gadgets, and kitchen towels, something for everyone.
2: President Trump announcing the death of ISIS leader Abu Bilal al-Manuki in Africa. ABC's Olivia Rubin.
3: This was a surprising post that came from President Trump on his social media platform, Truth Social, late at night, saying that at his direction, the United States forces had completed a complex military option, executing who he said was the second in command for ISIS globally.
2: London police deployed 4,000 officers to maintain order and to keep pro-Palestinian demonstrators from interacting with a massive far-right nationalist anti-immigration march. Back here at home, the busiest commuter rail system in North America hit by a strike today. 7,000 Long Island Railroad workers walking off the job after a deal wasn't reached at midnight. The Trump administration ramping up pressure on Cuba. Sources say former Cuban President Raul Castro, the brother of the late Fidel Castro, could be indicted in the U.S. in the coming days. This is ABC News. South Carolina prosecutors suggest they could seek the death penalty against Alec Murdoch in a retrial. ABC's Andrew Dimbert.
4: In a statement, the South Carolina Attorney General saying, "We're back to square one in this case, and that means all our legal options are on the table, including the death penalty." Earlier this week, the state Supreme Court overturned Murdoch's murder convictions, the justices citing what they called shocking jury interference by former county clerk Becky Hill, who they say placed her fingers on the scales of justice and denied Murdoch his right to a fair trial by an impartial jury. Hill denies these allegations.
2: The world's largest aircraft carrier, the USS Gerald Ford, arriving home. This after completing an 11-month-long deployment, the longest for a carrier since the Vietnam era. The ship most recently operated in the Middle East in support of Operation Epic Fury against Iran. It also took part in the mission to capture Venezuelan President Nicolas Maduro, and in March, a non-combat fire in the laundry room, injuring two sailors. Dave Packer, ABC News.
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12: 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Today is mostly sunny with light and variable winds and a high near 80. Tonight is cloudy with light and variable winds and a low near 60. Sunday is a mix of sun, clouds, light and variable winds, and a high in the lower 80s. Thank you for listening. 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
6: 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For Henderson County, Saturday, May 16th. Today is mostly sunny with light and variable winds and a high near 80. Tonight is cloudy with light and variable winds and a low near 60. Sunday is a mix of sun, clouds, light and variable winds, and a high in the lower 80s. Thank you for listening. 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
1: ABC News, I'm Dave Packer. The Trump administration now ramping up pressure on Cuba.
2: Sources tell ABC News that the U.S. could announce a criminal indictment against former Cuban President Raul Castro as early as next week. Now, this is being investigated by the Southern District of Florida, and it stems around the 1996 shootdown of planes that were operated by the humanitarian group Brothers of the Rescue.
3: ABC's Alex Brachet. President Trump posting on social media that American and Nigerian forces executed a mission to eliminate ISIS leader Abu Bilal al-Manuki. President writing in the post, al-Manuki will no longer terrorize the people of Africa or help plan operations to target Americans. South Carolina prosecutors signaling they may pursue the death penalty in the retrial of Alec Murdoch. The World Health Organization has determined that Ebola outbreak in Chicago in Congo and Uganda constitutes a public health emergency of international concern. This is ABC News. The busiest rail service in the U.S. is now shut down. In New York, Long Island Railroad workers are on strike as of just after midnight Saturday morning.
4: What do we want?
5: Metropolitan Transportation Authority management wanted to reduce health care contributions for new LIRR employees to offset pay raises. MTA Chief Jan O'Lieber.
6: That was why we needed a new feature along the lines of the health care costs.
5: Engineers and Trainmen's Union VP Kevin Sexton says that offer was made right before the strike deadline,
7: which was never discussed in bargaining.
5: The MTA putting shuttle buses into service.
3: ABC's Chuck Sievertson. Tens of thousands of people joining a nationalist anti-immigration rally in central London Saturday. The crowd waving thousands of UK and England flags, some even seen flying Trump flags. The rally was called by Britain's most high-profile far-right activist known as Tommy Robinson, who's supported by key American conservative figures, including Elon Musk. Dave Packer, ABC News.
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1: ABC News, I'm Dave Packer. Two Republican challengers, Representative Julia Letlow and State Treasurer John Fleming, will advance to a runoff election in Louisiana's closely watched GOP primary. That, according to the Associated Press projection, it's a defeat for Senator Bill Cassidy, who had drawn the ire of President Trump. Cassidy becomes the first senator to lose a primary since 2017 and the first elected senator to lose one since 2012. President Trump posting on social media early Saturday that American Nigerian forces executed a mission to eliminate ISIS leader Abu Bilal al-Minuki. Defense Secretary Pete Hegseth posting protecting Christians was part of the rationale for the operation. At a voting rights rally Saturday in Alabama, Democratic Senator Cory Booker accusing the Supreme Court of attacking the rights of black people.
2: You see, we have seen this before, where some people in black robes try to deny or take away our rights.
1: This is ABC News. Rising gas prices amid the ongoing war in Iran are driving up costs beyond the gas pump. Diesel prices in California approaching $8 per gallon in the state. Jose Perez, owner of Yoha Bachi in Fresno, says he's had to pass some of his extra fuel costs onto his customers.
3: Just a couple months ago, I was spending about $150 to fill up, and now it has doubled to about $320 to fill up.
1: Authorities are looking into what caused an explosion and fire at a lumber mill in Searsmont, Maine, about 90 miles northeast of Portland.
4: The fire broke out just after 10 a.m. Friday. The roof of a large building collapsed.
5: Need to treat this as a mass casualty incident.
4: Firefighters could be seen pouring water on the smoldering wreckage. At least three fire trucks were destroyed. The lumber company was founded in the late 1800s. A spokesperson for the family that owns the sawmill says it will not operate for the rest of the week.
1: That's ABC's Michelle Franzen. I'm Dave Packer, ABC News.
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1: ABC News, I'm Dave Packer. The Trump administration now ramping up pressure on Cuba.
2: Sources tell ABC News that the U.S. could announce a criminal indictment against former Cuban President Raul Castro as early as next week. Now, this is being investigated by the Southern District of Florida, and it stems around the 1996 shootdown of planes that were operated by the humanitarian group Brothers of the Rescue.
3: ABC's Alex Brochet. President Trump posting on social media that American and Nigerian forces executed a mission to eliminate ISIS leader Abu Bilal al-Manuki. President writing in the post, al-Manuki will no longer terrorize the people of Africa or help plan operations to target Americans. South Carolina prosecutors signaling they may pursue the death penalty in the retrial of Alec Murdoch. The World Health Organization has determined that Ebola outbreak in Chicago and Congo and Uganda constitutes a public health emergency of international concern. This is ABC News. The busiest rail service in the U.S. is now shut down. In New York, Long Island Railroad workers are on strike as of just after midnight Saturday morning.
4: What do we want?
5: Metropolitan Transportation Authority management wanted to reduce health care contributions for new LIRR employees to offset pay raises. MTA Chief Jen O'Lieber.
6: That was why we needed a new feature along the lines of the health care costs.
5: Engineers and Trainmen's Union VP Kevin Sexton says that offer was made right before the strike deadline,
7: which was never discussed in bargaining.
5: The MTA putting shuttle buses into service.
3: ABC's Chuck Sievertson. Tens of thousands of people joining a nationalist anti-immigration rally in central London Saturday. The crowd waving thousands of UK and England flags, some even seen flying Trump flags. The rally was called by Britain's most high-profile far-right activist known as Tommy Robinson, who's supported by key American conservative figures, including Elon Musk. Dave Packer, ABC News.
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1: ABC News, I'm Dave Packer. Two Republican challengers, Representative Julia Letlow and State Treasurer John Fleming, will advance to a runoff election in Louisiana's closely watched GOP primary. That, according to the Associated Press projection, it's a defeat for Senator Bill Cassidy, who had drawn the ire of President Trump. Cassidy becomes the first senator to lose a primary since 2017 and the first elected senator to lose one since 2012. President Trump posting on social media early Saturday that American-Nigerian forces executed a mission to eliminate ISIS leader Abu Bilal al-Minuki. Defense Secretary Pete Hegseth posting protecting Christians was part of the rationale for the operation. At a voting rights rally Saturday in Alabama, Democratic Senator Cory Booker accusing the Supreme Court of attacking the rights of black people.
2: You see, we have seen this before, where some people in black robes try to deny or take away our rights.
1: This is ABC News. Rising gas prices amid the ongoing war in Iran are driving up costs beyond the gas pump. Diesel prices in California approaching $8 per gallon in the state. Jose Perez, owner of Yoha Bachi in Fresno, says he's had to pass some of his extra fuel costs on to his customers.
3: Just a couple months ago, I was spending about $150 to fill up, and now it has doubled to about $320 to fill up.
1: Authorities looking into what caused an explosion and fire at a lumber mill in Searsmont, Maine, about 90 miles northeast of Portland.
4: The fire broke out just after 10 a.m. Friday. The roof of a large building collapsed.
5: Need to treat this as a mass casualty incident.
4: Firefighters could be seen pouring water on the smoldering wreckage. At least three fire trucks were destroyed. The lumber company was founded in the late 1800s. A spokesperson for the family that owns the sawmill says it will not operate for the rest of the week.
1: That's ABC's Michelle Franzen. I'm Dave Packer, ABC News.
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1: ABC News, I'm Dave Packer. The Trump administration now ramping up pressure on Cuba.
2: Sources tell ABC News that the U.S. could announce a criminal indictment against former Cuban President Raul Castro as early as next week. Now, this is being investigated by the Southern District of Florida, and it stems around the 1996 shoot down of planes that were operated by the humanitarian group Brothers of the Rescue.
3: ABC's Alex Brachet. President Trump posting on social media that American and Nigerian forces executed a mission to eliminate ISIS leader Abu Bilal al-Manuki. President writing in the post, al-Manuki will no longer terrorize the people of Africa or help plan operations to target Americans. South Carolina prosecutors signaling they may pursue the death penalty in the retrial of Alec Murdoch. The World Health Organization has determined that Ebola outbreak in Chicago and Congo and Uganda constitutes a public health emergency of international concern. This is ABC News. The busiest rail service in the U.S. is now shut down. In New York, Long Island Railroad workers are on strike as of just after midnight Saturday morning.
4: What do we want?
5: Metropolitan Transportation Authority management wanted to reduce health care contributions for new LIRR employees to offset pay raises. MTA Chief Jen O'Lieber.
6: That was why we needed a new feature along the lines of the health care costs.
5: Engineers and Trainmen's Union VP Kevin Sexton says that offer was made right before the strike deadline,
7: which was never discussed in bargaining.
5: The MTA putting shuttle buses into service.
3: ABC's Chuck Sievertson. Tens of thousands of people joining a nationalist anti-immigration rally in central London Saturday. The crowd waving thousands of UK and England flags, some even seen flying Trump flags. The rally was called by Britain's most high-profile far-right activist known as Tommy Robinson, who's supported by key American conservative figures, including Elon Musk. Dave Packer, ABC News.
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1: ABC News, I'm Dave Packer. Two Republican challengers, Representative Julia Letlow and State Treasurer John Fleming, will advance to a runoff election in Louisiana's closely watched GOP primary. That, according to the Associated Press projection, it's a defeat for Senator Bill Cassidy, who had drawn the ire of President Trump. Cassidy becomes the first senator to lose a primary since 2017 and the first elected senator to lose one since 2012. President Trump posting on social media early Saturday that American-Nigerian forces executed a mission to eliminate ISIS leader Abu Bilal al-Minuki. Defense Secretary Pete Hegseth posting protecting Christians was part of the rationale for the operation. At a voting rights rally Saturday in Alabama, Democratic Senator Cory Booker accusing the Supreme Court of attacking the rights of black people.
2: You see, we have seen this before, where some people in black robes try to deny or take away our rights.
1: This is ABC News. Rising gas prices amid the ongoing war in Iran are driving up costs beyond the gas pump. Diesel prices in California approaching $8 per gallon in the state. Jose Perez, owner of Yoha Bachi in Fresno, says he's had to pass some of his extra fuel costs on to his customers.
3: Just a couple months ago, I was spending about $150 to fill up, and now it has doubled to about $320 to fill up.
1: Authorities are looking into what caused an explosion and fire at a lumber mill in Searsmont, Maine, about 90 miles northeast of Portland.
4: The fire broke out just after 10 a.m. Friday. The roof of a large building collapsed.
5: Need to treat this as a mass casualty incident.
4: Firefighters could be seen pouring water on the smoldering wreckage. At least three fire trucks were destroyed. The lumber company was founded in the late 1800s. A spokesperson for the family that owns the sawmill says it will not operate for the rest of the week.
1: That's ABC's Michelle Franzen. I'm Dave Packer, ABC News.
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0: 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Well,

continent of Atlantis was an island which lay before the great flood in the area we now call the Atlantic Ocean. So great an area of land that from her western shores those beautiful sailors journeyed to the south and the North Americas with ease in their ships with painted sails. To the east, Africa.

corners of the earth, on board with the 12. The poet, the physician, the farmer, the scientist, the magician, and the other so-called gods of our legends, though gods they were. And as the elders of our time choose to remain blind, let us rejoice and let us sing and dance and ring in the new. Hail Atlantis!

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1: ABC News, I'm Dave Packer. The Trump administration now ramping up pressure on Cuba.
2: Sources tell ABC News that the U.S. could announce a criminal indictment against former Cuban President Raul Castro as early as next week. Now, this is being investigated by the Southern District of Florida, and it stems around the 1996 shootdown of planes that were operated by the humanitarian group Brothers of the Rescue.
3: ABC's Alex Brochet. President Trump posting on social media that American and Nigerian forces executed a mission to eliminate ISIS leader Abu Bilal al-Manuki. President writing in the post, al-Manuki will no longer terrorize the people of Africa or help plan operations to target Americans. South Carolina prosecutors signaling they may pursue the death penalty in the retrial of Alec Murdoch. The World Health Organization has determined that Ebola outbreak in Chicago in Congo and Uganda constitutes a public health emergency of international concern. This is ABC News. The busiest rail service in the U.S. is now shut down. In New York, Long Island Railroad workers are on strike as of just after midnight Saturday morning.
4: What do we want?
5: Metropolitan Transportation Authority management wanted to reduce health care contributions for new LIRR employees to offset pay raises. MTA Chief Jen O'Lieber.
6: That was why we needed a new feature along the lines of the health care costs.
5: Engineers and Trainmen's Union VP Kevin Sexton says that offer was made right before the strike deadline,
7: which was never discussed in bargaining.
5: The MTA putting shuttle buses into service.
3: ABC's Chuck Sievertson. Tens of thousands of people joining a nationalist anti-immigration rally in central London Saturday. The crowd waving thousands of UK and England flags, some even seen flying Trump flags. The rally was called by Britain's most high-profile far-right activist known as Tommy Robinson, who's supported by key American conservative figures, including Elon Musk. Dave Packer, ABC News.
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Today is a mix of sun and clouds, light variable winds, and a high in the lower 80s. Tonight is clear with few passing clouds, light and variable winds, and a low in the lower 60s. Monday is sunny with light variable winds and a high in the lower 80s. 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For the weather anytime, go to the WTZQ app or WTZQ.com for our internet weather. 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

0: Hendersonville's own one-man band, Tom Brown, is striking up the tunes with special reduced rates. 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
1: 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Today is a mix of sun and clouds, light variable winds, and a high in the lower 80s. Tonight is clear with few passing clouds, light and variable winds, and a low in the lower 60s. Monday is sunny with light variable winds and a high in the lower 80s. Thank you for listening. For the weather anytime, go to the WTZQ app or WTZQ.com for our internet weather. 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

0: 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Do you remember?
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1: Well, we'll see. Dearie, do you remember when we stayed up all night to get
0: Pittsburgh on the crystal set?
1: Good, too.
0: Keystone movies, Coogan and Chaplin.
1: Ah, they made you laugh and then cry.
0: Test your memory, my dearie. Do you recall when
1: Gilda Gray did the shimmy shake?
0: That was the start of the Frisco quake.
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1: ABC News, I'm Wayne Cabot. A Republican senator who defied Trump is sent packing by voters in Louisiana. Bill Cassidy losing in the primary 5 years after voting to convict in the Trump impeachment trial over the January 6th attack on the Capitol. Trump campaigned to get Cassidy booted, calling him a sleazebag, and Cassidy said in defeat,
2: "of character and integrity."
1: One more time on that.
2: "Insults only bother me if they come from somebody of character and integrity."
1: He's the first senator to lose a primary since 2017. Public health emergency declared by the World Health Organization after Ebola turned up in the capital of Congo, 600 miles away from the disease epicenter. There are 300 suspected cases. There are 88 deaths, but the WHO says that there is no need to close down the borders. This is ABC News.
3: Welcome to the Ryan.
1: You are hearing the winner of a very prestigious contest, a song contest, Eurovision. A Bulgarian singer named Dara won in Vienna, giving Bulgaria its first ever victory after 70 years of Eurovision behind this infectious party anthem. Bangaranga. Israeli competitor Noam Baton came in second. Banned in California, a radio jingle.
4: You've heard it a lot.
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4: But folks in California won't be hearing the Cars for Kids earworm anymore after a judge ruled that the charity behind the ads violated the state's false advertising law. ABC News legal contributor Nima Romani.
6: California is pretty consumer friendly, so when you're running ads with young kids and the funds are going to older kids in another state and maybe even another country, that's a problem.
4: In a written statement, Cars for Kids calling the ruling deeply flawed. Dave Packer, ABC News.
1: And I'm Wayne Cabot, ABC News.
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10: Hello, here is your WTZQ FM 95.3 and AM 1600 forecast for Henderson County, Sunday, May 17th. Today is a mix of sun and clouds, light variable winds, and a high in the lower 80s. Tonight is clear with few passing clouds, light and variable winds, and a low in the lower 60s. Monday is sunny with light variable winds and a high in the lower 80s. Thank you for listening. 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

just a pup. Good morning, ladies and gentlemen. Here in Hendersonville, North Carolina, I am yours truly, Tom Brown, WTCQ Radio. And this is Sunday Morning Hymn Time. Every Sunday morning, 7 to 11 a.m., 4 hours of great gospel music and hymns, all different types. And, of course, at 20 after in the second set, that'd be 20 after 8, we got local birthdays, only a couple of them today, two or three, four maybe, but they're just as important as all the rest. Bottom of the, third hour at 9:30 is the history of gospel music. Today it's going to be the history of At the Cross, that gospel song. And then at the bottom of the fourth hour at 10:30, it'll be the church comedy corner. All right, folks, here we go with chapter one of Sunday Morning Hymn Time. It is on the air. Hope you enjoy the mix. By the way, it is 6 minutes after the hour of 7 and 56 degrees.

0: Well, that was I Don't Sail Alone by the Pathfinders. And before that was Dolly Parton. Of course, you know that voice anywhere. I'll keep climbing till I make heaven my home. And I started that little group off with Promised Land Quartet doing Rejoice. It's 14 after the hour of 7 here on Chapter 1 of Sunday Morning Hymn Time. And it's time to hear from some of the great people that keep this show on the air and this station on the air. In fact, they're all good local advertisers. Some are even mom-and-pop stores. Please give them your consideration. I'll be right back.
1: Being on the street, it was scary. I mean, there's no shelter. I didn't know what I was going to do. I mean, I was sleeping under bridges. Fast food places, I would go through the trash and eat off burgers that people had ate off of. You know, it was tough, but I was so hungry that I didn't care. Lost a lot of weight. I was skinny. People would look at me and just say, well, he's just going to spend it on drugs. And it was really nice to have somewhere to go. It was relieving when I came here because they fed me. First thing they did, the meals really played a big part in my recovery because, you know, I was getting healthy and I was able to think. Being able to eat on a regular basis like that first week really changed things for me. I started thinking about the bigger picture and getting my life straight, and they're helping me with all that.
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0: 17 after the hour of 7 here. Chapter 1 of Sunday Morning Hymn Time. Time to get back to the music. Here's the Oak Ridge Quartet. Oh, what a day of rejoicing.

Let me get one more in here before the bottom of the hour. Here's J.E. Maynard. Maynard, is it? Yeah, I guess that's what they call M-A-I-N-E-R. J.E. Maynard, Mountaineers. I'm going down to the River of Jordan. Amen, brother.

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5: 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Today is a mix of sun and clouds, light variable winds, and a high in the lower 80s. Tonight is clear with few passing clouds, light and variable winds, and a low in the lower 60s. Monday is sunny with light variable winds and a high in the lower 80s. Thank you for listening. For the weather anytime, go to the WTZQ app or WTZQ.com for our internet weather. 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
6: It is 29 after the hour 7 here on Chapter 1 of Sunday Morning Hymn Time. And let's see. What? Dora Lawson and Quicksilver. When we meet to part no more.

I like that. I've never heard that one before. That's some good bluegrass gospel there. Here is Seldom Seen, Life is Like a Mountain Railroad.

24 before the hour of 8 here on Chapter 1 of Sunday Morning Hymn Time. Here's the Cathedrals. Standing by the river, glimpse of the other side.

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1: 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This is Patty from Mike's on Main in downtown Hendersonville. 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
5: I'll guarantee you that. Oh, boy. It is 18 before the hour of 8 here on Chapter 1 of Sunday Morning Hymn Time right here at WTZQ Radio. I'm your host, Tom Brown. Here's the Browns Ferry 4. No kin, I don't think. My Brown name, I've had people ask me if I'm kin to various people named Brown here in the Hendersonville area. My mother's family was from here, Henderson County Drakes. But my dad was from Greenville, but his father and grandfather were from Williamston, South Carolina. So there you have it. Anyway, here's the Browns Ferry 4. I'll fly away.

we got some more versions of I'll Fly Away. I bet you we have more different versions of I'll Fly Away than any gospel song we've got. I bet you there's 50 of them at least. Not that that's important, but anyway, here is the Southern Singing Convention songs doing Get on the Happy Side of Living. How about that?

Okay, I'm going to do my first selection of featured artists of the week. All the material I have for this series comes from Keith White and David Vaughn Sr. A big thanks to those two fine gentlemen for the material. This week I'm using the Frost Brothers. It's the title of the LP is Sing Country Flavored Gospel Hits. So let's see what this first one's going to be here. I chose, let's see, track 2, Don't Wait Till Judgment Day. Featured artist of the week, the Frost Brothers.

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All right, my first selection for new music. This comes, I always use for the first set, the Christian Voice Magazine Top 100 Southern Gospel. And the name of the group is Gold City. I'm sure you've heard of them. They got a brand new one out. It's up on the charts here now. It's from their Right Now CD. And the name of the song is In the Middle. Brand new music by Gold City.

And that's brand new music there by Gold City. Here is a little bit of instrumental to carry us up to the top of the hour.

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1: ABC News, I'm Wayne Cabot. Can he do that? Some of the reaction to President Trump's reported request to be paid more than $1 billion by taxpayers to a commission in exchange for dropping his lawsuit against the IRS.
2: Sources say the commission would be under no obligation to disclose the process of awarding any compensation. Trump would not be personally eligible to receive payments, but sources say entities associated with him would be. As would the 1,600 individuals charged in the January 6th Capitol attack that Trump pardoned his first day in office last year.
1: ABC's Allison Kosick. Louisiana's Bill Cassidy is the first senator to lose a primary since 2017, primaried by President Trump for voting against Trump in the January 6th impeachment trial. A driver has plowed into cars and people overnight in East Oakland, California, killing three. The driver is among the injured. This is ABC News. In the American city considered to be the birthplace of the modern civil rights movement, Montgomery, Alabama, a political heavyweight weighing in on Republican redistricting. U.S. Senator Raphael Warnock, the Democrat from Georgia.
3: My 9-year-old and my 7-year-old now have less voter protection than their dad did growing up at their age. And that makes me angry enough to show up again and again and again and again. Are you ready to fight?
1: No more fighting for Ronda Rousey, apparently. The MMA legend Ronda Rousey saying she can retire now after winning in California last night, stopping Gina Carano with an armbar 17 seconds into their double comeback bout. Never a good time for the nation's largest commuter railroad to go on strike, but this weekend it's really bad for the Long Island Railroad. There's a subway series at Citi Field, a Bruce Springsteen concert. No talks are scheduled. Wayne Cabot, ABC News.
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7: Hello, here is your WTZQ FM 95.3 and AM 1600 forecast for Henderson County, Sunday, May 17th. Today is a mix of sun and clouds, light variable winds, and a high in the lower 80s. Tonight is clear with few passing clouds, light and variable winds, and a low in the lower 60s. Monday is sunny with light variable winds and a high in the lower 80s. Thank you for listening. For the weather anytime, go to the WTZQ app or WTZQ.com for our internet weather. 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
0: I saw the Goodmans and the Florida boys in Milwaukee. Oh, there's Laverne Tripp bringing us into Chapter 2 of Sunday Morning Hymn Time right here on WTZQ Radio. I'm your host, Tom Brown. It's 5 minutes after the hour of 8, 59 degrees. Chapter 2 is where we got local birthdays coming up right about 15 minutes from now. There's only just a small handful, but hey, they're important.
8: 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Hope you enjoy the mix.

Hi, everybody. This is Ivan Parker. You're listening to the best in Southern gospel music here on WTZQ. Sunday morning hymn time every week, 7 to 11. You'll enjoy the great gospel music. Let it bless your heart.

0: Opera Brothers and Connie there doing Traveling the King's Highway. Before that was the Lennon Sisters. Wasn't that beautiful? Their version of Softly and Tenderly. I think they, if I remember correctly, probably showing my age now, I think the Lennon Sisters, didn't they get their start on Lawrence Welk's show, I think? I believe so. But anyway, that was a beautiful version of Softly and Tenderly, Jesus is Calling. And I started that group off, let's see, with Denny and David Sutton doing Build My Mansion. It's 15 after the hour of 8. Got birthdays coming up in just a very few minutes. I'll be right back.
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0: All right, it is 17 after the hour of 8 here on Chapter 2 of Sunday Morning Hymn Time. I got one here to fill in this little gap, bring us right up to birthdays. This is the Village Singers doing I Live in Glory.

All right, it is time for... All right, ladies and gentlemen, that familiar sound. All right, the local birthdays. Only got two birthdays now. Then we have an anniversary. The birthdays, Elaine Caravels, Lydia Edwards, and then anniversary, Chip and Cindy Walker. Should be, according to this, 37th anniversary. And there's a note here, Super Dave, if you're listening, Super Dave, you haven't called me in a long time. His birthday is the 19th. That's 2 days from now, but there's a note here. I don't understand it, but I'm going to read it. It says, say happy birthday to Super Dave at Brookdale in Forest City. All right, well, we'll do that. All right, birthdays once again. Elaine Caravels, Lydia Edwards, and then Chip and Cindy Walker anniversary. All right. Let's get back to some music here. It is 21 after the hour of 8, chapter 2 of Sunday Morning Hymn Time. The Harvest Time Quartet, Standing by the River.

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6: Hello, here is your WTZQ FM 95.3 and AM 1600 forecast for Henderson County, Sunday, May 17th. Today is a mix of sun and clouds, light variable winds, and a high in the lower 80s. Tonight is clear with few passing clouds, light and variable winds, and a low in the lower 60s. Monday is sunny with light variable winds and a high in the lower 80s. 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
7: It is 18 before the hour of 9 here on Chapter 2 of Sunday Morning Hymn Time. Here is Ricky Skaggs, Children Go Where I Send Thee.

My next selection of featured artists of the week, which this week is the Frost Brothers, from their Sing Country Flavored Gospel Hits LP. And this selection is going to be Keep On Holding.

Yeah, featured artist of the week there, the Frost Brothers. All right, here is brand new music from the Christian Voice Magazine Top 100 Country Gospel. Guess who's got a new hit up here? Country music singer George Strait. Ah, how about that? Yeah, he does some good gospel. Here he is with a new release called Three Nails and a Cross, George Strait.

Oh, man, that is so beautiful. George Strait, brand new music there. Three Nails and a Cross. Here's the Jordanaires live from the Louisiana Hayride. He Lifted Me. Oh, this is old.

Here's the Village Singers. Not Village Singers. What did I say that for? I thought it was down there somewhere. I did something by the Village Singer. Anyway, let's try Willie Nelson and Family. Big difference, isn't it? Shall We Gather at the River? Good old hymn there.

Here's one by Mr. Ray Stevens. You know, funny guy Ray Stevens. He's either doing something crazy or serious. I don't think he ever goes in the middle. Anyway, here he is with Turn Your Radio On.

Closing out chapter two of Sunday Morning Hymn Time is going to be, where did I put it there? Oh, I had it all picked out here. Here it is, Blackwood Brothers, the Old Country Church.

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1: ABC News, I'm Wayne Cabot. An attack on a nuclear power plant in the UAE is raising the stakes in the Iran war. A generator set ablaze. The plant itself is not leaking radiation, we're told. Unclear who sent in the drone, but Iran has threatened the UAE for hosting Israel's troops. Iran's choking of the Strait of Hormuz is increasingly affecting businesses who either absorb the costs or pass them along.
2: My truck that I have that I use to pull the trailer is 100% diesel. I use my truck also to go buy supplies and stuff for my business.
1: Jose Perez in California, with diesel now at around $7.50 a gallon. One of the Republicans to go against Trump in the January 6th impeachment trial is out of a job. Bill Cassidy of Louisiana, first U.S. Senator to lose a primary since 2017. First win for a Bulgarian at Eurovision. Dara, 27 years old, wins for Bangaranga. This is ABC News.
3: Engine 20 on scene, multiple cars and patients at the accident.
1: Three people dead, others badly hurt from a driver who plowed into cars and pedestrians in Oakland, California overnight. The driver suffering minor injuries. No word what led to the crash. Audio there from Broadcastify. Big rail strike threatening to upend the Monday ride for hundreds of thousands of New Yorkers who take the Long Island Railroad.
4: The main sticking point, pay raises between 4.5% and 5%, along with health care costs.
5: So you guys are prepared to hold out for not just days, but months?
6: Yes, if we have to, yes. We have no choice.
1: ABC's Morgan Norwood, America's largest commuter rail system, shut down this morning. A spread of Ebola cases has the World Health Organization declaring a public health emergency of international concern. More than 300 suspected cases, 88 deaths reported in Congo and Uganda. The WHO says there's no need now to close borders. I'm Wayne Cabot, ABC News.
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11: 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Today is a mix of sun and clouds, light variable winds, and a high in the lower 80s. Tonight is clear with few passing clouds, light and variable winds, and a low in the lower 60s. Monday is sunny with light variable winds and a high in the lower 80s. Thank you for listening. For the weather anytime, go to the WTZQ app or WTZQ.com for our internet weather. 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

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Well, welcome to Chapter 3 of Sunday Morning Hymn Time. Right here on WTZQ Radio, Hendersonville, North Carolina. I'm your host, Tom Brown. It's 5 minutes after the hour of 9, and it's 70 degrees now. All right, chapter 3 is bottom of this hour, got the history of gospel music. Sneak peek here, it's going to be the history of the hymn at the cross. And let's see who's going to be singing it at the end of the recitation. Guy Penrod, along with Gaither Vocal Band, going to be singing it. All right, that's at the bottom of the hour. Other than that, just a great mix of hymns and gospel tunes. Chapter 3 is on the air. Hope you enjoy the mix.

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0: Yeah, now that last one in that group of three was by special request. That was the Goodwill Trio and their version of No Tears in Heaven. Before that was, it was a Rainbow of Love by the Stamps Quartet there. Who was that? The bass singer special. And started off with Go Out to the Program by the Oak Ridge Boys. That was some great impersonations there. All right, 15 after the hour of 9 here on Chapter 3 of Sunday Morning Hymn Time. And I'll be right back after a word from some of the people that keep us on the air. I'll be right back.
1: Being on the street, it was scary. I mean, there's no shelter. I didn't know what I was going to do. I mean, I was sleeping under bridges. Fast food places, I would go through the trash and eat off burgers that people had ate off of. You know, it was tough, but I was so hungry that I didn't care. Lost a lot of weight. I was skinny. People would look at me and just say, well, he's just going to spend it on drugs. And it was really nice to have somewhere to go. It was relieving when I came here because they fed me first thing they did. The meals really played a big part in my recovery because, you know, I was getting healthy and I was able to think. Being able to eat on a regular basis like that, that first week really changed things for me. I started thinking about the bigger picture and getting my life straight, and they're helping me with all that.
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0: It is 18 after the hour of 9, Chapter 3 of Sunday Morning Hymn Time. 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

All right, I'm going to get one more in before the bottom of the hour. Don't forget, got History of Gospel Music, which is going to be the history of At the Cross, coming up shortly. Here's the Greater Vision Brock Spear Family Combination, City That's Coming Down.

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3: Hello, here is your WTZQ FM 95.3 and AM 1600 forecast for Henderson County, Sunday, May 17th. Today is a mix of sun and clouds, light variable winds, and a high in the lower 80s. Tonight is clear with few passing clouds, light and variable wind, and a low in the lower 60s. Monday is sunny with light variable winds and a high in the lower 80s. Thank you for listening. For the weather anytime, go to the WTZQ app or WTZQ.com for our internet weather. 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
4: 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But God forbid that I should boast except in the cross of our Lord Jesus Christ. That's Galatians 6:14. Today I share with you the story behind the writing of this beloved song by Isaac Watts, At the Cross. In the early 1890s, after his graduation from college, Isaac Watts returned to Southampton, England, and spent 2 years writing hymns for his congregational church. He then moved to London to tutor children for a wealthy family. While there, he joined the Mark Lane Independent Church. Soon he was asked to be a teacher in the church, and in 1698, he was hired as an associate pastor in the church there. On his 24th birthday, he preached his first sermon. In 1702, he became senior pastor of the church, a position he retained for the rest of his life. He was a brilliant Bible student, and his sermons brought the church to life and many souls to the Lord Jesus Christ. In 1707, his Hymns and Spiritual Songs songbook was published. Isaac had written most of these hymns in Southampton while in his late teens and early 20s. Included was a hymn now considered one of the finest hymns ever written in the English language. It was based on Galatians 6:14, which goes, "But God forbid that I should boast except in the cross of our Lord Jesus Christ." Originally, the first stanza said, "When I survey the wondrous cross where the young prince of glory dies." Later, in an enlarged 1709 edition, Watts rewrote the lines to say, When I survey the wondrous cross on which the Prince of Glory died, my richest gain I count but loss and pour contempt on all my pride. Also included in the 1707 handbook was another great song, Heavenly Joy on Earth, better known today as We're Marching to Zion. Another hymn was Godly Sorrow Arising from the Suffering of Christ, today better known as Alas, and Did My Savior Bleed, or At the Cross. This hymn later played a major role in the conversion of a great American hymnist. In 1851, Fanny Crosby, who was 31 at the time, attended a revival service at John Street Methodist Church in New York. After a prayer was offered, she recalled, "They began to sing the grand old consecration hymn At the Cross, and my very soul was flooded with celestial light." How right that Isaac Watts should, long after his death, play a part in winning to Christ the author of a new generation of hymns, Fanny Crosby. The history of gospel music and Sunday morning hymn time in WTZQ now proudly presents Guy Penrod and the Gaither Vocal Band as they sing, Alas, Did My Savior Bleed? Or as it's known by many Christians today, At the Cross.

0: Looking for the perfect weekend brunch spot? 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Here is General Manager Rita Hood with an overview of the world of Lake Point Landing.
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5: All right. Let's see. It's 16 before the hour of 10 here on Chapter 3 of Sunday Morning Hymn Time. I'll do my next selection of Featured Artists of the Week, which this week I've chosen the Frost Brothers. And this is from their Sing Country Flavored Gospel Hits. I said hips, didn't I? LP. And this one is going to be called, this is going to be their version of Love Lifted Me, a great hymn. Featured Artists of the Week, the Frost Brothers.

Featured Artist of the Week, the Frost Brothers. Okay, my next selection of new music is coming from the Christian Voice Magazine Top 50 Bluegrass Gospel. And it's the name of the group of everybody's heard of them, of course, the Primitive Quartet. And this is from their Stay Their Arms CD, brand new release by the Primitive Quartet, That Sweet Land of God Somewhere.

Paradise, brand new music there by the Primitive Quartet. That sweet land of God somewhere. Okay, you know what I haven't done in a while is something by the Keepers of the Faith. So I'm going to do one, and even the last couple of times I did something by them, it wasn't this one. I remember I haven't done this one in a while. I think the bass singer, Gary, can't think of his last name, for Keepers of the Faith, sings a lot of lead on this one, I believe. But anyway, here is Keepers of the Faith, He Showed Me a Cross.

Wow, isn't that awesome? Keepers of the Faith. All right, I got time to get a couple more in for the end of this set. It is 6 minutes, five and a half, actually, before the hour of 10 a.m. Here is the Primitive Quartet doing Don't Weaken the Wheel.

All right, let's see. Closing out, chapter 3 of Sunday Morning Hymn Time is going to be the Oak Ridge Quartet, When the Great Trumpet Sounds.

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1: ABC News, I'm Wayne Cabot. Unconstitutional, says Jamie Raskin, top Democrat on the House Judiciary Committee. What President Trump wants to do, have U.S. taxpayers pay off Trump allies, including January 6th rioters.
2: Congress never passed a slush fund for the oath, you know, the Oath Keepers and the Proud Boys and the rioters and insurrectionists, and we never would do that. So it's very clearly being made up by the president.
1: This $1.7 billion fund would be a condition for Trump to settle his $10 billion lawsuit against the IRS. No one has claimed responsibility for sending a drone into a nuclear power plant today in the United Arab Emirates, causing

0: A generator fire, but no radiation leak. Iran is suspected. The World Health Organization says there's no need to close down the borders, but it's declared a public health emergency in Congo and Uganda. At least 87 dead, 100 sick, as workers race to contain an awful disease. This is ABC News. With the Long Island Railroad now on strike, 250,000 New Yorkers will have to find a new way to work tomorrow, or maybe take Monday off. Shirts optional. St. Louis Cardinals fans appear to have started a tradition. The team got boosted to a win over the Royals Friday night and again on Saturday by some college students who were in the right field seats taking off their shirts and waving them as they sang and chanted. Well, Cardinals manager Oliver Marmol loved it so much, he paid for their tickets and says he'll buy tickets for fans who want to sit in the right field loge and bring the energy. Dara may be a name to remember, a singer who just won Eurovision for a very catchy song about self-empowerment.
1: Chasing perfection in our society right now, it's a huge problem that we got.
0: She's from Bulgaria, marking the first time in the contest's 70-year history that a singer from that country has taken home the prize. The song is Bangaranga. Wayne Cabot, ABC News.
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6: Hello, here is your WTZQ FM 95.3 and AM 1600 forecast for Henderson County, Sunday, May 17th. Today is a mix of sun and clouds, light variable winds, and a high in the lower 80s. Tonight is clear with few passing clouds, light and variable winds, and a low in the lower 60s. Monday is sunny with light variable winds and a high in the lower 80s. Thank you for listening. For the weather anytime, go to the WTZQ app or WTZQ.com for our internet weather. 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
8: 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Chapter 4 of Sunday Morning Hymn Time is upon us already. Yeah, I'm your host, Tom Brown, here at WTCQ Radio. It's 5 minutes after the hour of 10, up to 74 degrees now outside my window. And at the bottom of this hour is going to be the Church Comedy Corner. Other than that, it's just one more hour of great gospel music and hymns. All types of styles. Many, many, many artists. Goodness gracious. It's amazing how many country artists have done a lot of gospel music. All right, well, anyway, Chapter 4 of Sunday Morning Hymn Time is on the air. Hope you enjoy the mix.

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0: Kingdom Heirs, I Didn't Know. Before that was The Wayfaring Stranger. Beautiful song. I like Alison Krauss, but you know what? Andy Griffith, man, he did a beautiful job of that. Started that little group off with Albert Brumley and Merle Haggard. Turn Your Radio On. It is 15 after the hour of 10 here on Chapter 4 of Sunday Morning Hymn Time. My, the time just flies on by. It's time to hear from some of those good people that keep our show on the air and keep our station on the air. And I'll be right back.
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0: It is 17 after the hour of 10 here on Chapter 4 of Sunday Morning Hymn Time. Let's get back to the music, and in so doing, got a special request, folks. You know, we are on our 250th anniversary for this country here, and so I had someone request my version that was recorded live from many years ago at the ending one of my shows at Music on Main. God Bless the USA. I had somebody request that I do it. Here we go.

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5: 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Today is a mix of sun and clouds, light variable winds, and a high in the lower 80s. Tonight is clear with few passing clouds, light and variable winds, and a low in the lower 60s. Monday is sunny with light variable winds and a high in the lower 80s. 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
6: About a year ago, I ran into this Christian comedian, John Crist, C-R-I-S-T. 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
7: Like people brand new to church walk in, like, we're going to wash you in the blood, or I'm calling the cops. These Christian music stations, I love the Christian radio, but they're funny in a way because they always play like, you ever, this is why I can't listen to Christian music anymore, okay? Because you ever been listening to a Christian radio station, you ever going through some kind of hardship or struggle or hard time, you hear a song that's for you. You ever been there? Thank you, Jesus. I needed this song. It spoke to you directly. You ever been there? So have I, but like in a different way, okay? You ever been driving home? It's like 3 a.m. You're on the way home from, you know, making some poor choices and, you pull around the corner, you see that 24-hour Taco Bell, like... just in bumper-to-bumper traffic, just screaming at the guy in front of you, like, dude! I don't know how they know. They know what's going on in your life, always. I don't know what kind of witchcraft they got going on over there. Me and my little brother, when I turned 16 years old, me and my little brother had a pact. He was 14, I was 16. We were going to sneak out of the house and go to Hooters. Me and my little brother. I was a kid. Anyway, we pulled out. We drove into the parking lot like,

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One time I got rear-ended in traffic. I got rear-ended. I stepped out of the car and I was like, can I get a witness? Stupid, dude. I did. I got pulled over for speeding one time. I was pulled over, and the cop came up to my window. I rolled it down, and I was just like. I...

0: This guy, I don't know what happened. He was back there. You know, when they're back there for a long time, I'm about to get a huge ticket. It's not going to be good. I got to go to jail. I was thinking all these terrible thoughts. This guy comes back and lets me off with a warning. And I was like, y'all having a good time tonight? Corpus Christi, thanks so much for coming.
1: Oh, boy. John Crist. Okay, here is Mended Wings, ladies and gentlemen. This was one. I'm trying to think who the original artist of this was. Oh, it was some girl, I think. But anyway, I'll look it up. But here is Mended Wings' version of Put Your Hand in the Hand of the Man.

I figured it out. The group that I actually, Ann Murray recorded it first, 1970. I do remember her doing it, but she wasn't the one I was thinking of. But I saw a note, the group Ocean did not do it first. As I say, Ann Murray did, but they made a massive hit out of it, and their lead singer was a girl. And I listened to a snippet of it, and that's the one I was thinking of. Ocean did that. Put your hand in the hand. And then Ann Murray, of course. All right, it is 23 before the hour of 11 here on Chapter 4 of Sunday Morning Hymn Time. Here is the Peacemakers, Just as the Sun Went Down.

0: All righty. Let's see. Oh, we got to hear from some of those great people to keep us on the air. We want to stay on the air and with this show. I'll be right back.
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0: It is 18 before the hour of 11 here, and let's see, Stony Point Quartet. Let's let them sing Where the Soul of Man Never Dies.

Let's take a listen to my last selection. I think I picked it out here, a featured artist of the week, which is the Frost Brothers from their Sing Country Flavored Gospel Hits LP. And this is going to be A Soul Like Me, featured artist of the week.

Yeah, featured artist of the week there. Who did I say it was? The Frost Brothers. Okay, my last selection of new music is coming from Cross Country's Top 100. And the fella's name is Terrence Phillips. And this is from his My Everything CD. And it's the title song. Brand new music from Terrence Phillips, My Everything.

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Terrence Phillips, My Everything. All right, let's hear from Allison Krauss and the Cox family, Far Side Banks of Jordan.

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1: ABC News, I'm Wayne Cabot. Criticism coming in from both parties on President Trump's reported offer to drop his lawsuit against the IRS in exchange for $1.7 billion taxpayer dollars for a fund to compensate allies, including those who stormed the Capitol. Jamie Raskin, lead Democrat on the House Judiciary Committee on ABC's This Week.
2: This, of course, is a political grievance fund that Donald Trump can use to pay off his friends. If these people have a valid cause of action, they should bring it to the court like every other American does.
1: Republican Senator Thomas Massie agrees the president can't just create a fund, but says he may have a point.
3: We should change those laws so that to give people standing when they've had their rights violated, because people have been wronged.
1: Overnight, Ukraine sent hundreds of drones into and around Moscow, the largest attack yet. A 27-year-old Bulgarian is the winner of the Eurovision contest. This is ABC News. A 250,000 commuters in New York City and Long Island are dreading tomorrow unless somehow a strike on the Long Island Railroad is settled today. ABC's Morgan Norwood at Penn Station, New York.
4: The walkout starting just after midnight Saturday after months of negotiations between the MTA and unions representing some 3,500 rail workers collapsed.
5: We're just looking for an agreement that ensures our members' standard of living. That's all this is about.

0: loud.
1: The main sticking points: pay raises between 4.5% and 5%, along with health care costs.
2: The day John Lennon was shot in 1980, he and Yoko Ono gave an interview to a radio crew from their home in the Dakota Apartments. Steven Soderbergh uses those surviving tapes in a new documentary that debuted yesterday at the Cannes Film Festival. He is defending his decision to fill in some of the visuals using Meta's AI software. Imagine. Many Beatle fans say they're not willing to let it be. I'm Wayne Cabot, ABC News.
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10: 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Today is a mix of sun and clouds, light variable winds, and a high in the lower 80s. Tonight is clear with few passing clouds, light and variable winds, and a low in the lower 60s. Monday is sunny with light variable winds and a high in the lower 80s. Thank you for listening. For the weather anytime, go to the WTZQ app or WTZQ.com for our internet weather. 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
12: 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It's Gaither's Homecoming Radio on the air, where the music, and that is music to my ears right there. The friends, oh, the friends. And to you, our friends around the world, thanks for stopping by, checking in. What's sure to be an outstanding hour. I'm Daniel Britt, along with a great cast of characters ready to get things started, like Kevin Williams.
13: All right, I'm here.
12: All right. There's Gordon Moat.
13: Come on.
12: We're honored to have Ken Davis sitting around this table. Lauren Talley.
14: Aww. Hello, everyone.
12: Gene McDonald.
15: Hello, folks.
12: Our soft feminine side, Tori Taft.
16: That would be me.
12: Hats off to you. And the one and only Bill Gaither.
17: That's right. And my guests today are affirming, ready to say yes to the promises of God. The Isaacs, the Hoppers, the Booth Brothers, the Easters. Hey, it's going to be good.
13: It is going to be good, Bill.

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1: He's insightfully keen, full of caffeine, and just the friendliest low-down bass singing machine. Here's Gene.
2: Old speakers never die. They just go on and on.

0: Yeah, that's the Gaither Vocal Band. And we're off to a great start here at Bill Gaither's Homecoming Radio. Now this moment where we bring things to an educational point for your linguistic improvement. Okay, so here we go. Word of the day. It is time for you to ring in, buzz in, stand up and shout if you know the meaning of this one. It is crazy sounding word. Okay. Bill Duhigg Roman.
1: Somebody stop him.
2: Hey.
0: Kid?
2: Bill Duhigg Roman.
0: Gordon.
2: Okay, about 3 years ago, Bill Duhigg created one of the most unique paraphrase translations of the Bible. And there is also a Bill Duhigg's Roman version of a lot of the Gaither classics, too. For instance, it might go something like this. Yo, what up, dog? I'm down with feeling like something good is fitting to happen.
1: No.
2: It's straight up on its way. The Bill Duhigg's Roman version never caught on, much to our surprise. And Bill Duhigg's ended up driving the bus for the Florida boys. Straight up, dog.
3: That's right.
4: Straight up.
3: That's what happened to it.
4: Far out.
1: Okay,
2: you down with that, Tori?
1: Wow. I'm
4: that is dope.
1: I'm down with that.
4: That is all dope.
1: And also, it means, as well as that, it means a novel. As in, Stephen writes mostly Bill Duhigg's Roman books.
5: Roman's
1: books. Yeah.
4: Wow. What a boring definition.
1: I know.
5: I liked yours better, Kevin.
1: So much
4: better. Very much.
5: Yeah.
4: Thank you.
5: Yeah.
6: The Isaacs and Sonia and Becky wrote this about throwing rocks at people. Be careful before you pick up those boulders.

0: We all love the Isaacs.
1: Oh, yeah.
0: What a great song. Sonia, Becky, you guys rock. Hey, Kevin, you're a guitar player, so you ought to know the answer to this question. What guitar, famous guitarist, was known as Slow Hands?
2: Eric Clapton.
3: Yeah.
0: Okay, why?
1: Oh.
2: Well, it's interesting. A lot of folks thought it was because of the way he played. Normally, if you break a guitar string on stage, somebody hands you another guitar.
0: Right.
2: He would change the string during the song in front of the audience, and they would give him a hand. That's a very cool kind of thing. Slow hand clap. Wow.
4: Here are the Hoppers.
3: That's cool.
4: Singing Brethren and Sisters. We are about to worship.

0: And that was the Hoppers on this Life is Beautiful edition of Homecoming Radio.
1: Yeah, Tori, here's something to think about. Christianity isn't us living for God. It's God living for us.
2: Hi, I'm Bill Gaither. 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
1: 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Bob Kane and

Ben Spear and that classic Spear family favorite. That's from the Best of Ben Spear project. Let's go to Toronto now as we bring the show in for a landing with Linda Randall.

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As I slept last night, I dreamed I was in heaven. And it seems as I was walking through a field of roses, when I met a man named Moses. Now, he was a leader of great fame, and I tried hard, but I just couldn't call his name. And he introduced me to Simon Peter, and I got to admit that I didn't know much about him either. Now, this man John stood straight and slim. You know, I would have sworn that I'd heard of him. But he denied that he'd ever seen, or much less been wed to a Cajun queen. Well, I had to hang my head in shame. My excuses were so lame. And for just what it was worth, I told him my business tied me down on earth. Well, I hadn't seen a smoking sign, so I lit one up and offered one to a man close by, like a feller does. And you know, he had to ask me what it was. Well, I apologized and found a need to find myself a book to read. Any murder mysteries? I asked the saint in charge of books. Oh, I thought she'd faint. A look of terror swept her face, and she searched the files, but not a trace of horror stories were on file. Well, I hurried shamefaced down the aisle. Though I tried and tried again, somehow I just couldn't fit in. Well, I hadn't eat or slept a wink, and I saw this sign, "Come and drink." Well, I stepped in and threw a 20 down, and I said, "They're on me, boys, twice around." Oh, the hush was too much to ignore, and I felt like falling through the floor. Then I wake up, and I see my plight, just as clear as black and white. Things I'd done and left undone too, Lord, now I know just what I've got to do.

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2: 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It's Gaither's Homecoming Radio on the air, where the music, and that is music to my ears right there. The friends, oh, the friends. And to you, our friends around the world, thanks for stopping by, checking in. What's sure to be an outstanding hour. I'm Daniel Britt, along with a great cast of characters, ready to get things started, like Kevin Williams.
3: All right, I'm here. All right.
2: There's Gordon Moat.
4: Come on.
2: We're honored to have Ken Davis sitting around this table. Lauren Talley.
5: Aww. Hello, everyone.
2: Gene McDonald.
6: Hello, folks.
2: Ooh. Our soft feminine side, Tori Taft.
7: That would be me.
2: Hats off to you. And the one and only, Bill Gaither.
1: That's right. And my guests today are affirming, ready to say yes to the promises of God. The Isaacs, the Hoppers, the Booth Brothers, the Easters. Hey, it's going to be good.
3: It is going to be good, Bill.

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1: He's insightfully keen, full of caffeine, and just the friendliest low-down bass singing machine. Here's Gene.
2: Old speakers never die. They just go on and on.

0: That's the Gaither Vocal Band. And we're off to a great start here at Bill Gaither's Homecoming Radio. Now this moment where we bring things to an educational point for your linguistic improvement. Okay, so here we go. Word of the day. It is time for you to ring in, buzz in, stand up and shout if you know the meaning of this one. It is crazy sounding word. Okay. Bill Duhigg's Roman.
1: Somebody stop him.
2: Hey.
0: Kid?
2: Bill Duhigg's Roman.
0: Gordon.
2: Okay, so about 3 years ago, Bill Duhigg's created one of the most unique paraphrase translations of the Bible. And there is also a Bill Duhigg's Roman version of a lot of the Gaither classics, too. For instance, it might go something like this. Yo, what up, dog? I'm down with feeling like something good is fitting to happen.
1: No.
2: It's straight up on its way. The Bill Duhigg's Roman version never caught on, much to our surprise. And Bill Duhigg's ended up driving the bus for the Florida boys. Straight up, dog.
3: That's right. Straight up.
2: What happened to it? Far out.
1: Okay,
2: you down with that, Tori?
1: Wow. I'm
3: that is dope.
1: I'm down
3: that
1: with that.
3: That is all dope.
1: And also, it means, as well as that, it means a novel. As in, Stephen writes mostly Bill Duhigg's Roman books.
0: Bill Duhigg's Roman books.
1: Yeah.
3: Wow. What a boring definition.
1: I know.
4: I liked yours better, Kevin.
1: So much
2: Thank
1: better.
2: You very much.
0: Yeah.
2: Thank you.
0: Yeah.
3: The Isaacs and Sonia and Becky wrote this about throwing rocks at people. Be careful before you pick up those boulders.

0: We all love the Isaacs.
1: Oh, yeah.
0: What a great song. Sonia, Becky, you guys rock. Hey, Kevin, you're a guitar player, so you ought to know the answer to this question. What guitar, famous guitarist, was known as Slowhands?
1: Eric Clapton.
2: Yeah.
0: Okay, why?
3: Oh.
4: Well, it's interesting. A lot of folks thought it was because of the way he played. Normally, if you break a guitar string on stage, somebody hands you another guitar.
0: Right.
4: He would change the string during the song in front of the audience, and they would give him a hand. That's a very cool kind of thing. Slow hand clap. Wow.
5: Here are the Hoppers.
2: That's cool.
5: Singing Brethren and Sisters. We are back to worship.

0: And that was the Hoppers on this Life is Beautiful edition of Homecoming Radio.
1: Yeah, Tori, here's something to think about. Christianity isn't us living for God. It's God living for us.
2: Hi, I'm Bill Gaither. 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
1: ABC News, I'm Mike Dabosky. A proposed Truth and Justice Commission from the Department of Justice is drawing pushback from both sides of the aisle. The commission would oversee a $1.7 billion fund aimed at paying out people who claim to have been unfairly targeted by the government. It would come in exchange for President Trump dropping his multi-billion dollar lawsuit against the IRS for playing a role in the leak of his tax returns in 2019 and 2020. President Trump still not signing off on an arms deal with Taiwan. U.S. Trade Representative Jamison Greer speaking with ABC's This Week.
2: The United States has sold arms to Taiwan for many years. It's also had many times when it didn't sell them. You know, President Obama, he had a pause on arms sales. President Bush did. Right now, the president's considering how to move forward on that.
1: And an Ebola outbreak in the Democratic Republic of Congo has been declared a public health emergency of international concern. 80 people there suspected to have died from the disease. This is ABC News. Three people were killed and several more were injured after a person drove their car into a crowd of pedestrians in Oakland, California overnight. Two of the injured are in critical condition. No word yet on what led to that crash. Further north in California's Central Valley, authorities are now warning about an increased wildfire risk. The state's power authority is warning of power shutoffs depending on weather conditions through Tuesday to prevent fires.
3: We're monitoring the weather very carefully.
4: PG&E says with these conditions, it's likely they could have public safety power shutoffs in parts of the East and North Bays. But this time of year, officials say fires can happen anywhere. Paul Lowenthal works for the Santa Rosa Fire Department.
5: We see the red flag conditions.
4: Lowenthal says his crew has been getting ready for fire season for weeks now. He's reminding the public they need their help too.
5: Take care of their weeds, maintain defensible space.
4: Forecasts say a developing El Nino event this summer could trigger a harsher fire season than normal across California.
1: ABC's Tim Johns, I'm Mike Dabosky, ABC News.
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morning it was drizzling rain. Fighting and trouble are my middle name. I was raised in the canebrake by an old mama lion. Can't know a high-toned woman make me walk the line. 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

0: On the Beach with Charlie Brown. 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
1: 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People from all over walk into Hayes Jewelers and say, "Hey, Bruce, thanks for supporting On the Beach. And how about helping me find something nice for my wife?" So it all goes back to what Mama used to say, "Dance with the one that brung you." Translation for the uncool? If they support the music you love, step up and support them. 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

0: Hi, this is Chuck Jackson, and you're listening to On the Beach with Charlie Brown. 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
2: They met in the spring of their sophomore year in high school. 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She stayed close to home. In spite of the distance, their love stayed strong. 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

1962, Gene Pitney had a hit called If I Didn't Have a Dime. A few years later, Greensboro, North Carolina's Bob Collins and the Fabulous Five recorded the song with Donnie Trex

0: Thanks for listening to On the Beach. Charlie Brown will be right back with more of your favorites. 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
1: 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People from all over walk into Hayes Jewelers and say, "Hey, Bruce, thanks for supporting On the Beach. And how about helping me find something nice for my wife?" So it all goes back to what Mama used to say, "Dance with the one that brung you." Translation for the uncool? If they support the music you love, step up and support them. 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
1: 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People from all over walk into Hayes Jewelers and say, "Hey, Bruce, thanks for supporting On the Beach. 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

0: fund to finance payouts to those who claim they were wronged by the government. It's part of a proposal to settle President Trump's $10 billion lawsuit against the IRS. Democratic Representative Jamie Raskin of Maryland responding on ABC's This Week.
1: This, of course, is a political grievance fund that Donald Trump can use to pay off his friends. If these people have a valid cause of action, they should bring it to the court like every other American does and use the system of due process and proving things by clear and convincing evidence or preponderance of the evidence, go and prove it. But the idea that Donald Trump can just pass it out like a pardon is absurd.
0: Police in Austin have issued a shelter-in-place order for parts of the city as they work to identify suspects in 10 random shootings today, including two incidents at local fire stations. This is ABC News. A firefighter killed in a lumber mill blaze in Maine on Friday is now being honored.
2: People paying their respects to the firefighter who was killed in a massive fire Friday at a lumber mill. The remains of Andrew Cross was taken on a 45-mile journey to a funeral home to allow first responders and others to honor him. At least 10 other people were injured in that fire, and the cause is still under investigation.
0: ABC's Rhiannon Alley, a record set today at Mount Everest. Sherpa Kami Rita completing a trek to the summit of the tallest mountain on Earth, his 32nd time doing so. He's been making that climb, including as a guide for many years, since the early 1990s. Mount Everest, just over 29,000 feet tall. And the 61st Annual Academy of Country Music Awards get underway tonight in Las Vegas. Megan Maroney is the most nominated artist in total with 8 nods overall. Shania Twain hosts. I'm Mike Dubusky, ABC News.
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9: 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Today is a mix of sun and clouds, light variable winds, and a high in the lower 80s. Tonight is clear with few passing clouds, light and variable winds, and a low in the lower 60s. Monday is sunny with light variable winds and a high in the lower 80s. Thank you for listening. For the weather anytime, go to the WTZQ app or WTZQ.com for our internet weather. 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
9: 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Today is a mix of sun and clouds, light variable winds, and a high in the lower 80s. Tonight is clear with few passing clouds, light and variable winds, and a low in the lower 60s. Monday is sunny with light variable winds and a high in the lower 80s. Thank you for listening. For the weather anytime, go to the WTZQ app or WTZQ.com for our internet weather. 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
2: These individuals are armed and dangerous. They shot four people already today.
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3: At this time, we can confirm that four individuals have been shot. One has sustained serious injury, and the other three minor injuries.
1: No word on the motive or motives. Person in Canada who was on that cruise ship has been confirmed to have hantavirus, worrying doctors and others more than 20 Ebola outbreaks in Congo and Uganda. Dr. Jean Kaseya, head of Africa's top public health organization.
4: We cannot afford to have this outbreak in many African countries.
1: He says Americans and others should pay attention because the virus can travel with people traveling on planes. Two military jets collided in midair at an air show at an Air Force base outside Boise, Idaho. The military says all four crew members ejected safely. This is ABC News. We get some of these economic snapshots this week, says ABC's Dave Packer.
5: A few closely watched earnings reports that investors use as bellwethers for the economy. Home improvement giant Home Depot reports before the bell Tuesday, and luxury home builder Toll Brothers will report after the close that day. More retail earnings on Wednesday, Home Depot rival Lowe's, as well as Target, and TJ Maxx and Home Goods parent TJX.
1: Our Dave Packer. Tips for getting somewhere on the upcoming Memorial Day weekend from ABC's Ike Ajachi.
6: Going.com says travelers are gravitating toward classic vacation spots. Think Las Vegas, Honolulu, Los Angeles, San Francisco, right here in the Big Apple, with Seattle topping the list as the number one destination this year.
1: Cate Blanchett said the Me Too movement got killed very quickly in Hollywood. She spoke at the Cannes Film Festival in France, saying she does a head count on movie sets and that there's 10 women and 75 men every morning. Chuck Sievertson, ABC News.
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13: 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Today is a mix of sun and clouds, light variable winds, and a high in the lower 80s. Tonight is clear with few passing clouds, light and variable winds, and a low in the lower 60s. Monday is sunny with light variable winds and a high in the lower 80s. Thank you for listening. For the weather anytime, go to the WTZQ app or WTZQ. For our internet weather. 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
0: 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Today is a mix of sun and clouds, light variable winds, and a high in the lower 80s. Tonight is clear with few passing clouds, light and variable winds, and a low in the lower 60s. Monday is sunny with light variable winds and a high in the lower 80s. Thank you for listening. For the weather anytime, go to the WTZQ app or WTZQ.com for our internet weather. 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
2: 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I bring my stuff here all the time, whether it be for work or personal. 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They do it all. 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
3: These individuals are armed and dangerous. They shot four people already today.
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4: At this time, we can confirm that four individuals have been shot. One has sustained serious injury, and the other three minor injury.